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1: You're both on the same road. 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National Highways.
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1: You're both on the same road. Same tarmac, same rules. Just a different number of wheels. Motorbikes aren't in your way. They're on their way, just like you. So use your mirrors. 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And be aware of motorbikes. Because when we look out for each other, everyone gets where they're going safely. Motorbike safety. 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National Highways.
2: 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Is the sound of mates getting home instead of here? Click your seatbelt, because you're twice as likely to be killed or seriously injured if you don't think.
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else noticed something strange last night? I was awoken, what, about 2 o'clock in the morning by the sound of some strange water falling from the sky.

0: started with Kenny Loggins and Footloose. Minutes past seven then, Tuesday morning, mopping up outside. There wasn't that much. There was a significant amount of rain that fell, which was, it felt a bit strange. I mean, when you think that, I think it rained somewhere in Britain every day for the first like 50 or 60 days this year to getting into a situation where we get a drought in summer with hosepipe bans. It did feel odd. Right, we'll have a look at the papers next.
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0: And tells us that it's time for a look at the front pages of the papers. Starts with the Daily Telegraph today, who report on changes Housing Secretary Angela Rayner has made to planning rules that says it could mean more traveller sites. The Daily Mirror also reports on the response of Reform UK's deputy leader to recent wildfires. That's Richard Tice. Children are becoming intoxicated by extremism, according to the Children's Commissioner for England, reports The Times. The Daily Mail also reports on Andy Burnham exchanging messages with a person posing as Donald Trump's chief of staff, Susie Wiles. So who was the White House hoaxer who duped the PM is the question that they are asking. Migrant camps could grow along the south coast, the Daily Telegraph is reporting. The Daily Star leads on reports of Prime Minister Andy Burnham exchanging messages with a person posing as Donald Trump's White House chief of staff. The iPaper reports on how residents have been urged not to report neighbours to the police because of barbecues in the wake of the government's national alert system to millions of mobile phones. Pep Guardiola told his former Manchester City players about the breakdown of his marriage during a team talk, say The Sun. Why would that be the front page? The Guardian leads on comments about climate change from Richard Tice, Reform UK's deputy leader. Also pictures of people gathering at a vigil for Jason Arday. The Metro pays tribute to Hayden Panettiere, who has died at the age of 36. The Financial Times pictures North Korean leader Kim Jong-un with daughter Kim Yu-ae celebrating the 81st anniversary of Korea's liberation from Japanese rule. And those are the front pages of the papers this Tuesday morning here on Switch Radio.
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0: Made for Birmingham. It's the award-winning Switch Radio with Cooler Shaker and Rational Man. 17 minutes past 7, Tuesday morning. If you're waking up on this rather grey and gloomy Tuesday morning, there's been some rain about, and it is your birthday today. We're going to find out which famous people you share your big day with later on in this hour. We've got three brilliant Midlands Music Guarantee tracks to play for you, three visits to the Midlands Magazine. We've got the shout-out to our early workers, Showbiz News as well.
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0: Switch Radio Breakfast here on this Tuesday morning. How'd you get on then with the twiddle that we set you yesterday? A robber is robbing a bank. He steals all the customer's money when he sees a safe. He threatens the clerk to tell him the code for the safe. She says, "Sorry, I can't. The code is changing every day." But the robber finds out the code. So how did he find the code out? So a robber robbing a bank steals all the customer's money when he sees a safe. He threatens the clerk to tell him the code for the safe. She says, "Sorry, I can't. The code is changing every day." But the robber finds out the code. How did he find it out? Well done to you if you got this right. Well done to my daughter. She's very pleased with herself because she knew. Yes, the clue is in the question. The clerk says, "Sorry, I can't. The code is changing every day." That is the answer. The code is changing every day.
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0: 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Duran Duran, The Sunrise.

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Duran Duran, The Sunrise. In fact, it's called Reach Up for the Sunrise, indeed, on this Tuesday morning, our first one of the day. Another one on the way in about an hour's time from any era, genre, or style of music. They could be legends just like Duran Duran. It could be somebody just beneath the radar, or it could even be your very own music. 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

0: Bryan Adams and friends, Shine a Light. Tuesday, 18th of August, 2026. If it is your birthday today, then this is who you share your big day with. Mika is celebrating his birthday today. The British-Lebanese singer-songwriter Grace Kelly and Golden and all of that kind of stuff. Some great new music out at the moment that we're playing here on Switch. He's 43 today, is Mika. Hosted Eurovision as well, didn't he, a couple of years ago? That's right. Aphex Twin, the British electronic musician, is 55 years old today. He was born Richard David James, best known by the stage name Aphex Twin. And, yeah, he's best known for his idiosyncratic work in styles such as techno and ambient music in the 1990s and has also been associated with the electronic subgenre known as intelligent dance music. Happy birthday to Aphex Twin. Stanley Johnson, Boris's dad, is 86 today, politician himself and a writer, of course. It's also Joseph Marcel's birthday today, stage actor, television actor, film actor, of course, known as Jeffrey the Butler in The Fresh Prince of Bel-Air. That's correct, yes, 78 years old today. Sarita Chowdhury is celebrating her 60th birthday today. She's a British Indian actress, best known for her roles in the Meera Nair-directed feature films Mississippi Masala, The Perez Family, and The Kama Sutra, A Tale of Love. All of those in the 90s. Yep, like we said, celebrating her 60th birthday today. Chris Boyd, born the same day as Mika. He's a former footballer for Rangers and Scotland, a soccer Saturday pundit nowadays. Yep, 43 years old today. Ross McCormack is 40, a Scottish footballer, played for Aston Villa when they originally went down to the Championship. That's right. What about the posthumous ones? Willie Rushton was born on this day in 1937. Comedian, cartoonist, satirist. Our generation, he did all the voices in Trapdoor. What a great show Trapdoor was. Had a great voice, did Willie Rushton. There's no doubt about that. John Russell, the first Earl of Russell, the leading Whig and Liberal politician who served as Prime Minister on two occasions, born on this day in 1792. Percy Fawcett, the explorer, anthropologist and archaeologist, was born on this day in 1867. Oh, and somebody I've missed, who's definitely very much with us, I was watching her on TV last night, 54 years old today, the host of Only Connect, the wonderful Victoria Corrin Mitchell.
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0: kicked us in the air with PhD from the 80s. I won't let you down. Nearly 8 minutes past eight, Tuesday morning, rather grey Tuesday, early doors. I don't think we're going to see much sunshine today, as a matter of fact. Yes, weather very much changeable from what we've had. It's going to be even worse tomorrow. We're going to get some more rain throughout the day. It's still pretty warm, though. You know, it'll feel like noticeably chillier compared to how hot it's been. But, you know, 22 degrees, yep, warm enough. 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Shout out to our early workers coming next.
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this morning. In fact, I'm looking out the window here in my custom-built studio. And because of how dry it's been, it's still technically summer, but I can see the leaves change colour like as if it was autumn already. That's how dry it's been, even though we've had quite a significant amount of rain overnight. So has it been strange for you this morning, going out to work, to start an early shift, maybe in retail, hospitality, catering or whatever, and just felt the ground being a bit damp? Just a strange change in the atmosphere, all of that kind of stuff, after such a long and dry, hot summer. But there we are. Apparently, the warmer weather could be back in early September, but who knows? Early workers in Birmingham, the Black Country, and Solihull, we salute you and thank you.

Made for Birmingham. It's the award-winning Switch Radio in Spiral Carpets, who I believe Noel Gallagher was a roadie for back in the day. This is how it feels. That's correct. It's 16 minutes past 8, Tuesday morning. A couple of important bits of public transport news for you. Great Lister Street in Neatchells has been an incident there. It's affecting the number 66 service. There's a diversion via Rupert Street, Neatchells Parkway and Dartmouth Middleway in both directions. And on the trains, this is quite explicit. Until further notice, they say they'll be accepting rail tickets on the above services between Snow Hill and Solihull.

0: So that's the 4, the 4A, the 17A, the 60, 72, X2, 97, 97A, X12, X1, 8A and C, the 6, the 49 and the 76 as well. This is due to, well, we're putting two and two together here. We think this is due to the issues from Stourbridge on that line heading up to Snow Hill and further beyond. Of course, the wildfires in Stourbridge, a lot of the properties are on the edge of the railway track. So there's a lot of repair work going on.
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0: Still got showbiz news to do in this hour. Midlands Music Guarantee track number 2. 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

Shawn Mendes and Summer of Love, Switch Radio Breakfast here on this Tuesday morning. 8:23 is the time. Housing Secretary Angela Rayner has described the wildfire damage in Stourbridge as absolutely horrendous, visiting the 19 homes destroyed by last week's blaze, praising the community and the emergency services for their response. Tributes have been paid to Lord Snape of Wensbury, the former West Bromwich East MP and railway man, has died at the age of 84, remembered as a lifelong champion for Sandwell. And Birmingham postmistress, who wrongly was accused in the Horizon scandal, her name is Rupreet Gill, has marked 1 year back at her Handsworth branch, saying footfall has doubled since her return. The Horizon scandal's just absolutely incredible. Switch Radio with Baby Rexha. Baby.

think of him, there's a sadness that I feel. Because it's clear now that none of this is real.

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1: 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It's time for our second Midlands Music Guarantee track of the day. It's one you don't tend to hear too often from these guys. Fine Young Cannibals, I'm Not the Man I Used to Be.

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I'm not the man that I used to be. Great track, that, no doubt about it. 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
0: So we've got the Castle Vale Festival this Saturday. More on that later. But on Sunday, Castle Vale Park is hosting Art in the Park. 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
5: Oh. Animals can't speak to drivers, but if they could, they would be asking us, telling us by the sounds of it, to put our litter and fruit waste in the bin. Because roadside litter kills an estimated 3 million animals every year. No wonder they sound miffed. So let's lend them a paw. Let's take our rubbish with us and bin it properly. National Highways. And what's that? They said thanks very much.
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1: 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Minutes to 9, Tuesday morning, Switch Radio Breakfast. Let's do some showbiz news then. And the news broke yesterday of the death of Hayden Panettiere at the age of 36, with police in the United States investigating the circumstances surrounding it. Officers in Greenville, South Carolina, were called to a property on Sunday afternoon following reports of an unresponsive woman. Panettiere was reportedly found in cardiac arrest, and emergency crews attempted to revive her, but she was pronounced dead at the scene. Police say there are currently no signs of foul or suspicious circumstances, but the investigation remains ongoing. Dispatch audio has also reportedly included references to a possible overdose, although that has not been confirmed as the cause of death. Hayden became a household name as a child actor before finding international fame as cheerleader Claire Bennett in Heroes. She also starred as country singer Juliet Barnes in Nashville, as well as appearing in films including Scream 4 and Scream 6. Her family described her as a force of nature who brought love and light to many people. Meanwhile, the long-awaited trial over the murder of rapper Tupac Shakur has begun in Las Vegas. Dwayne Keffi Davis, a former Los Angeles gang leader, is accused of orchestrating the 1996 drive-by shooting which killed Tupac. Prosecutors claim Davis helped plan the attack and provide the gun, although they say he was not the person who pulled the trigger, and he denies all wrongdoing. And this is set to be, which is a crew term, the showbiz trial of the year. And finally, hundreds of fans have gathered in Swansea to say a final farewell to Welsh music legend Bonnie Tyler. Her coffin was carried into Swansea Minster for an emotional funeral service yesterday, with crowds lining the streets and applauding the cortege as it arrived. Tyler, who was 75, was remembered for her huge international hits, including Total Eclipse of the Heart, It's a Heartache, and Holding Out for a Hero. Fans travelled from across the UK and further afield to pay their respects, while her music was played during tributes celebrating a singer who remained fiercely proud of her Welsh roots throughout her global career.

Made for Birmingham. It's the award-winning Switch Radio. It's new from Robin and Zara Larson. It's called Talk to Me, Zara. At 4 minutes to nine here on this Tuesday morning, the news is on the way next and heading into the final hour with your Twiddle for Tuesday to come. It'll be In Vision on Twitter and TikTok with a cartoon to help you out. Midlands Music Guarantee track number two, the Midlands Magazine, and details about our Tuesday lineup.

0: Maroon 5, Christina Aguilera, Moves Like Jagger. Seven minutes past 9, Tuesday morning. I've been a bit throaty, yes. Excuse me. Yes, glass of water, I think I'll be fine. Switch Radio Breakfast here on this Tuesday morning. Hope all is well with you, keeping them occupied and what have you. They haven't asked for a plug here, but there is a brilliant thing you can do if you're looking to take the kids out for free. It's called Meriden Country Park in Chelmsley Wood. Just search for it online. You have to register to get your entry, but there's a whole afternoon of play.
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0: My daughter loves it. So, yeah, hopefully the weather will improve by this afternoon. But, yeah, it starts at 11 o'clock today. So just check them out online. Meriden Country Park in Chelmsley Wood. This is Olivia Rodrigo.

Sabrina is here at 10 o'clock this morning, as always, on a Tuesday. Couple of hours of great music, wonderful conversation, showcasing local artists and events. How about spending your lunchtime with Lauren from midday today? Maybe not quite al fresco weather today, but Lauren is still the perfect accompaniment. We've got a brand new voice to Switch Radio at 2 o'clock this afternoon. Lily Ravenhill will be here. Best of luck, Lily, on your first show today. Georgina is here at 3 before the two-time Male Presenter of the Year. We'll get you home to your Tuesday evening. Talking about Stephen Heeks, of course. And he's here, 107 Point Drive, from 5 o'clock.

0: Made for Birmingham, it's the award-winning Switch Radio with Example, last one standing at 19 minutes past 9 Tuesday morning. So as we were saying, Stephen Higgs will get you to your Tuesday evening, 107-point drive from 5, all of the usual malarkey that Stephen gets up to, Joke du Jour and a song that you're sick of, and the rhythm method as well is all here. The Unseen Swear with James Sandy, 7 o'clock tonight. No two shows from James ever sound the same tonight. It's the Mosley Folk 2026, The Destroyers, Attic and Dave Lofts all on the menu. And Midweek Dance Party, 8 o'clock tonight with Lee Everest. 3 hours of amazing midweek dance tunes like our student days when it was cheaper.
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0: Switch Radio Breakfast here on this Tuesday morning. It's quite a strange thing to be under grey skies and having had rain overnight. Seems kind of weird after the summer that we've had, but there we are. Time for your twiddle. Envision-ish on Twitter and TikTok. The cartoon accompaniment should appear right now. There it is. This is an abnormal paragraph. It is not normal at all. All of its writing is grammatically right, but it looks wrong. If you find what's wrong, you'll show your skill in sight. If you can't find it, that's all right. Not many found it instantly. You may look on for hours and hours, or you may find it soon. In any way, it isn't normal. So why is that? So this is an abnormal paragraph. It is not normal at all. All of its writing is grammatically right, but it looks wrong. If you find what's wrong, you'll show your skill in sight. If you can't find it, that's all right. Not many found it instantly. You may look on for hours and hours, or you may find it soon. In any way, it isn't normal. Why? At Switch underscore radio on Instagram and or Twitter. There's Facebook too. You can WhatsApp me. You can Facebook message me. You can tweet me at BenEllis1982. It's also my Instagram address. And don't forget TikTok, Ben.Ellis424. Ben.Ellis424. You've got all day to try and figure this out, Birmingham. We'll give you the answer on the show tomorrow morning. And as we always say, the very best of luck to you.
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0: 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It's time for our third Midlands Music Guarantee track of the day here on Switch Radio Breakfast. 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

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It's the Midlands Music Guarantee here on Switch Radio, championing our local artists. Overpass, Friends of the Station, One Night Lover, our final one on the show this morning. Fear Ye Not, Birmingham, because Sabrina's got the next one at 10:30, and then all throughout the day as well could be your music that we play. 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
0: So we're more than halfway through August. Thoughts are turning towards September. 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

0: It's Cast Flying. Minutes to 10 then, Tuesday morning, Switch Radio Breakfast. Hope all is well with you. Looking forward to this weekend. Saturday gets underway at the Plainfields, the Greenwood Academy in Castlevale. Castlevale Festival for 2026. It's kind of an annual tradition, and Switch Radio is there to be a part of it with you. Hopefully, the weather will hold. You know, this time last week we've been like certain we're going to have a scorcher and all of that. I'm sure it'll be a good day. Loads going on. You can find out more information at pioneergroup.co.uk. .org.uk, I should say. I'll just be correct. Pioneergroup.org.uk. What it is, it's a chance for residents, community groups, and local organisations to come together and celebrate everything that makes Castlevale special. And of course, the legendary Colour Run is back. If you've never taken part in a Colour Run, you've got to do it. You've got to do it at least once. It's absolutely brilliant. My daughter did it last year. So what happens is, you all line up at the start, like it's the start of a marathon race or something, and you get the signal to go, and then you have to leg it as quick as you can, and then from either sides of the lane that you're running in, you just get pelted with chalk dust of different colours. You are absolutely coloured from head to toe in pinks, oranges, greens, blues, yellows, all of that kind of stuff. And it does wash out, so if you've got like thoughts about, well, can't let you go in that, you'll never get it out. My daughter took part in it last year. She was wearing some quite expensive clothes, actually, and I was a bit, how am I going to get this out, when she looked an absolute picture. First wash came out no problem. Washing it out of their hair might take two or three goes. I'll just warn you about that, but there we go. All gets underway midday this Saturday on the playing fields by the Castlevale Stadium, the Greenwood Academy, and we will be live between 12 and 2 on Switch Radio enjoy the festival and meet and greet and showcase all of the great acts that are going to be appearing. Come down, say hello, we'll have a good time. The Castlevale Festival this Saturday.
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0: Okay, just about it from me, Ben Ellis. Thanks very much once again for being a part of it. We'll do it all again tomorrow morning, bright and early, from 7 o'clock. But this is your lineup for Tuesday on the best community radio station in the business. Midweek Dance Party with Lee Everest, 8 o'clock tonight. The Unseen Swerve with James Sandy here at 7. The Mosley Folk 2026, The Destroyer's Attic, and Dave Lofts. Stephen Hicks will get you there. 107-point drive from 5 o'clock this afternoon. Georgina is here at 3. New Voice to Switch Radio, Lily Ravenhill, will be here at 2. Best of luck, Lily, on your first show. You can spend your lunchtime with Lauren for midday, but up next, after the news at 10, it will be Sabrina. Have a great day. Talk to you tomorrow. Take us out, Mum.
1: I reckon it's absolutely disgusting.

Morning, Birmingham. You are listening to Switch Radio with me, Sabrina Randhawa, for your Tuesday morning standard at this point. And in the next 2 hours, I'm going to be showcasing artists from across the West Midlands that you need to be tapping into. It's the new talent. You know we love to play them on this show. And I'm going to be keeping you up to date with all the amazing events happening in the city this month. But first, let's kick it off with this artist from one of the biggest girl groups in the world. I love them. They're dear to my heart, Little Mix. Of course, they've all gone solo. She performed at Brighton Pride earlier this month. It's Leanne with Tie Up Skirt.

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1: Here's Alex, pedalling off to work. And here's Nikki, driving off for a morning coffee. You know the drill, Nikki. Allow at least 1.5 meters when overtaking cyclists, or more if driving over 30 miles per hour. And for horse riders, like Joe and Daisy here, slow down.

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Moth to a Flame, Swedish House Mafia and The Weeknd. I actually just saw The Weeknd live at Wembley on the weekend on Sunday, and I was pleasantly surprised. I'll be so honest, going into it, my sister is a big The Weeknd fan. I said, I'll go for the vibes, let's see what it's all about. I was studying the lyrics before I went. But the production was crazy, and it was my first time seeing a concert live in a stadium. So it was a great experience, and I've got a couple more concerts lined up. If you're going to any concerts this year, tweet me at switch_radio and let me know who you're seeing.

0: Throwing it back to the 90s with PJ and Duncan on Radio Rocks. I can't lie, I just looked at the picture and I thought, is that Anton Deck? I had no idea Anton Deck made music. And where did the names PJ and Duncan come from? Who knows? But now it's time for a special feature where we like to champion local music, legends and promote up-and-coming artists coming from the West Midlands.
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0: For this hour's Midlands Music Guarantee, we have Amina, the bassline Barbie herself. The sun is shining, so it's only right we play this tune. She's just released a new EP titled Three Summers with three new tracks. But this is her collab with Largie. It's Sexy Bass here on Switch Radio.

0: It's just turned 10:30. You're listening to me, Sabrina Randhawa. That was Amina and Largy with Sexy Bass. And if you are an artist from the West Midlands, Birmingham areas, and you would like to hear your songs played in this future, you should know what to do by now. 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
1: 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Just checking in. I know there's a lot going on right now. So, how you feeling?

0: Lily Allen and Jade with Beg For Me. Before that, we had the Wannadies with You and Me song. But now it's time for me to keep you up to date with all the amazing events happening in Birmingham in the month of August. 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

You're listening to Switch Radio with me, Sabrina. And if you're not tapped in to what is happening in the city at the moment, Birmingham is hosting the 2026 European Athletics Championships at Alexander Stadium. And I can't lie, they hosted the Commonwealth Games a couple years back. And I just can't believe that my school, in secondary school, we had our sports day in Alexander Stadium. So if I competed, could I sit there and say that I ran on the same track that Olympians run on or world-class athletes run on? Is that fair enough to say? Because I might start telling people that. I might say, like, yeah, I competed, what do you mean? I mean, I did sports day, but I think it counts.

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morning. You're listening to The Streets and you're listening to me, Sabrina, this Tuesday morning on your airwaves. I've got about 50 minutes left to my show. Of course, we're going to continue to showcase music and new musicians from Birmingham. But I'm also going to talk about new music that dropped on Friday. And I love the fact that we started this hour with a bit of Tyler, That Girl. I can't remember if I talked about her new album, A-Pop. But there are some big tunes on that album. I love that one specifically, That Girl. And I'm also loving Mr. Nonchalant. You should really check it out if you haven't. But let's keep the tunes running. It's SZA with Saturn.

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3: 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So we all feel a little less and a lot more National Highways.
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0: Taylor Swift, I knew it, I knew you. That comes from the Toy Story 5 soundtrack, which if you haven't watched that movie, you need to watch. It's for the Jessie lovers. It's really a great film, and I just think Toy Story, they can do no wrong. It's just great characters, great script. I loved it. But now it's time for a special feature where we like to showcase music from our up-and-coming artists from the Birmingham and West Midlands area.
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0: 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I put out an open call on my Instagram and said, Birmingham artists, send me your music. And I was so happy when this tune entered my inbox. I've played it so much this year. It's C1 with his track, Old Life.
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0: 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I hope you're adding that to your playlist as we speak. 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

0: That was the Irish rock band formed in Dublin in 1976, U2, with one of their latest releases, Street of Dreams. I've said this before, but remember when we all got Apple iPhones and iPods and U2 was the only music that came up on Apple Music straight off the bat for free? That was a crazy time. But now it's time for me to talk about all the great events happening in Birmingham this month. 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
1: It's time for my favourite part of the show. Let's talk about new music. We had a lot of major albums and EP releases this Friday, from Phoebe Bridgers' Lost Weekend, Trippy Red's NDA, Ira Starr with Star Girl, and it matches the star in her name has two R's, Star Girl in Star Girl has two R's, wow, her mind. Love her down. The Script dropped The User's Guide to Being Human, and Cat's Eye dropped their World EP, which I believe they are touring very, very soon in the UK. So I cannot wait to see all those clips on TikTok, as I've been watching the Ariana Grande clips on TikTok, and she's also bringing the tour to London very, very soon. So overall, a good week for music. Let me know what you think at switch_radio. Tweet me

You've been listening to me, Sabrina Randhawa, on the Switch Radio airwaves for the past 2 hours. I've had a lovely time once again, but it's time for me to love you and leave you. I'll catch you next Tuesday. Have a wonderful rest of your week.

Hello, hello, hello. Just past midday here on Twitch Radio, kicking off your Tuesday afternoon with a bit of George Ezra. That was paradise. I've had a hectic start to my week, but I'm here and I'm ready. I'll tell you all about it very, very soon. Gonna have a great show. Got all the vibes, the classics, the newbies, the oldies, and everything in between. Let's get back into it now. Just do a little.

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Freak Power with Turn On, Tune In, Cop Out. It's a bit dreary outside at the moment, but I think the rain has been long awaited. It started last night, and it was because, I don't know, it's because I just haven't had the rain in so long. I had my balcony door open, and I was sat and I was like, what's that noise? Because I've done cooking, so it's not sizzling in the pan. Had a really late dinner last night. Do not like a dinner, but it's just what happened. And I was like, oh, it's raining. And I had the clothes on the balcony. It was that damp outside. They're still not dry. They're still out there now. But it's not cold. I think that's the good thing. Hopefully the weather picks up as the week goes on. And next week I am away in Amsterdam. So I'm hoping that the weather is somewhat decent. And I'm away. I'm hoping. I'm not frozen.

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1: Our first Midlands feature of the hour on Midlands Music Guarantee is coming up very, very shortly. But I've got one song to take you there. Here's the Chainsmokers with Paris.

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1: 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So for this hour's Midlands Music Guarantee, I'm taking you back to the very early 80s. Here's Duran Duran with Planet Earth.

0: Birmingham's very own Duran with Planet Earth. And I don't know about you, but when an artist is from closer to home, it always just feels a bit more special. I don't know what it is, but for me, I mean, I'm from Manchester, so I guess it's a bit different for me than this people. Birmingham's like a second home. I've been here for 5 years now, so I always feel a bit prouder when people are from the area I'm from. It just makes me appreciate their music so much more, and that's exactly what the Midlands Music Guarantee is all about. That was Duran Duran with Planet Earth, and this hour's Midlands Music Guarantee.
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0: 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But I've got some Fifth Harmony to take you there. Here's That's My Girl.
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Stephen Sanchez with Chocolate Money. We're coming up to 1 o'clock here on Twitch Radio to get straight to some Gracie Abrams. Look at My Life. This is off her latest album, Daughter from Hell, which was released last month. And then she's going on tour. Of course she is. Kicks off in December in the US and next year in April. When the UK and European leg starts in Paris, those tickets still available. One thing I have recently come to love is traveling to see artists, especially when it's in favorite cities. I was looking to see Harry Styles twice in Amsterdam, which is one of my favorite cities. I would love to be able to see one of my favorite artists in Paris, and also in New York. They're like two of my other favorite places. I tried to see Harry this year in New York for Harryween, but it was just not possible. But if this song is about you, maybe you'll be there for her Paris show. Here's Look at My Life.

Aurelians, we've rocked DJ to kick off your second hour on Switch Radio here with me, Lauren. Hello, if you're just tuning in, you've got me until 2 o'clock. We've got the hits, the oldies, the newbies, everything in between, and the gossip, of course, getting into it very, very soon. But let's get back into some new music before I get my ear off. A new one from Katy Perry. Here's Watch It Burn.

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0: that song was absolutely huge when it came out. I will never forget. I will never, ever, ever forget. Any kind of, like, club or bar that I used to get, that song always used to play, like, when I'd go out, like, during, like, I guess it was kind of more, like, student-y vibes and stuff, but that song was always playing. Like, that was one of it's one of those songs where it's, like, you know when you hear a song, for me anyway, you know when you hear a song so much being played that you know the words to it, even though you haven't listened to it enough for you to process it, like, by yourself on your phone, but you just know the words because of how many times you've heard it. That's, like, how big it was. It's one of those. It's crazy. That was good for you, Olivia Rodrigo. Coming up to our first minutes feature of the hour, very shortly, I'm with this music guarantee. But first, I've got a bit of the one and only Weeknd. He's currently in the UK. He's on tour right now, actually, and he's in London. He's got a couple of shows going on there in Wembley. First time going to Wembley this year, early on. It is huge. And there's rumours that him and Ariana are up there at the same time. So either he's going to pop out on one of her shows or she's going to pop out on one of his shows. Who knows? I guess we'll see.
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2: 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Here's Checkmate.

0: That was Megs, an independent UK singer-songwriter from Northamptonshire. He blends R&B, pop and neo-soul. Known for raw, honest telling, focused on mental health and empowerment, she gained prominence as a top Amex Unsigned finalist featured in an Amazon Prime documentary and played major sets at All Points East. Love a genre blend. I've always been a big fan of genre blending. I just think when it's done well, it's done so well, and I'm so here for it. And I love when you can't really put a song into a category as much as people try to. I just love a blend of it, but it's got to be the right blend and it's got to work. And Megs made it work. That's Megs with Checkmate, and this hour's Midlands Music Guarantee.
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0: Got Ed Sheeran with Celeste. You're taking us straight into our second Midland feature of the hour, our Midland magazine. This one I'm very excited about because it's all about free live music. And I always bang on about this, and I say a lot of things, but one of my favourite things and one thing that I'm trying to do more is getting out and see live music. Obviously, it's easier said than done, but when it's free, it's really the only thing that's stopping me is me getting out of my house and going there. Let's see exactly what it is.
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1: I feel like that's an absolute classic. Like, I don't know anyone that doesn't know a song, and anyone that doesn't like that song, it's Gabrielle with Dreams. Just words of affirmation that you need daily, every single day. We're coming up to the top of the hour, which means the time of you is almost done, but I've got one more song to take you there. But before I get into it, I saw this song live this week, 2 days ago to be exact. I saw Ariana Grande live, I did. And if you know me, you know I'm a huge fan of Ariana Grande. And tickets, so she did like a kind of residency tour. If you don't know what that means, there's only select like cities and they just do like a bunch of shows there. They don't get anywhere else. London was the only place in Europe that she is the only place in Europe that she's doing. Finished on the 1st September tour. The 7 shows left. It's the only place that she's doing in the UK. And in Europe. There's nowhere else. And the ticket war was... Sorry, that was my chair. The ticket war was insane. It was literally impossible for me to get tickets. Anyone that asked helped me get tickets, I couldn't get tickets. And then the resale started, and the resale was ridiculous. Like, people are trying to charge £800 for £125 tickets, or £400 to sit all the way at the back in the nosebleeds. It was ridiculous, but I didn't give up. Every single day, I was on Twitter, and I was tweeting, being, like, in search of, like, tickets for any of these Ariana shows, like, any face value, any standard ticket. I didn't want, like, the VIP or anything. I just wanted to be in that room for a reasonable price. The show that I went to was on the 16th. On the 14th, there's an account that's, like, an Ariana Grande, like, concert ticket help. So they tweet the tickets, what's available, the price, and everything. You have to reply. And there's about 200 replies on this tweet, and for some reason, some very good reason, the person messaged me and was like, are you interested in this ticket? And I was like, oh my god, yes. So I was messaging the guy, the account that they sent over, and I was trying to send him the money on PayPal, but it wasn't working. And I kept on trying, it wasn't working. And I was like to him, I'm so sorry, I'm trying it now. And thankfully he was like, do you want to just try in the morning? Because, you know, he could have very well just been like, do you know what, it's not working for you, I'm going to go to the next place, I'm going to send me the money. I was like, oh my god, I said, first thing in the morning, I'll charge my laptop tonight. First thing in the morning, I will get the money sent to you. The money was sent, the ticket was in my account on the 15th. I was seeing Ariana the next day. I had to get my shift covered. I had to book my coach there and back. I had an absolute mare with my coaches, though, because the curfew for the O2 is 11 p.m. So I thought the concert was going to finish at 11. So I booked the 2 a.m. coach because I was like, I can have a slow walk out of here. It's like a 40-minute journey, but I can be walking for like 20, 30 minutes. So I can make my journey be like an hour and a half. So by the time I get there, I've only got away like an hour. No, it finished at 10. So I rushed to the coach station to try and get on the 11:30 one. It was fully booked. Tried to get on the 11 o'clock one as well. It was fully booked. It was around at midnight, but there was a stop in Milton Keynes, which meant that I got back at the same time that I would have got back on my original coach. So I did sit in the coach station in London for 3 hours. I sat there for 3 hours. I looked at an Uber, but in a while it was like £240. I said, nope. I was absolutely not doing that. But was it worth it? Absolutely, because I haven't seen Ariana in 9 years. I haven't seen her since One Love Manchester. Sweetener tour in Manchester got cancelled because of COVID and I didn't go. And I regret not going to like Sheffield or something because it's not that far from Manchester. I don't know why I never thought of it. But I'm so grateful that the person that owns that coach chose me. And then one of my good friends, she got tickets as well. And one of my other friends, he got tickets as well. Like, and I'm just like literally last minute kind of, and I'm just so happy. And I've been yapping your ear for 3 minutes, but this clearly obviously means a hell of a lot to me. Gonna get into it now. Final song to take to the top of the hour. I'll be on your airwaves same time next week. Here's Ariana Grande with Twilight Zone.

If you were forced to leave your home today with just one suitcase, what would you take with you and what would you have to leave behind? Street Storage is the only charity in the UK providing free, safe and accessible storage for people experiencing homelessness. In 2021, the number of people referred to us was 120. In 2024, it was 700. There are 309,000 people experiencing some form of homelessness in our country, like James, who stored his rucksack and sleeping bag so he could work. Like TJ, who came out of prison to find he'd lost everything except his precious.

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All by the Cardigans, another personal favourite of mine. Fun fact about that song, actually. That song is my dedicated karaoke song. And for that reason, I am forever grateful that none of you here are in the studio with me, because you would have heard my brilliant singing, obviously. Of course it's brilliant. Why wouldn't it be? Anyway, I digress. The next song we've got up is The Chain by Fleetwood Mac, so stay tuned.

0: It's 31 minutes past the hour, which means it's time for the Midlands Music Guarantee here at Switch. For my hour, we've got a little bit of Stevie Winwood coming your way. Now, my nan actually went to school with Mr. Stevie Winwood, and my nan's name is also Valerie. So, Valerie, if you're listening, this one could be for you.
1: 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This is

0: Once again, that was Valerie by Stevie Winwood. That was the Midlands Music Guarantee for my hour. Up next, we've got an 80s track by Donna Summer called Dinner with Gershwin. And then shortly after, we've got On My Mind by Ellie Goulding, so stay tuned.
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I absolutely adore that track. That's My Body Isn't Ready by Samba. Now, I tell you everyone, there's something that I'm not ready for, and that's crocheting. I thought I'd start off crocheting. It's this lovely little hobby that I was going to try out. And I am telling you, crocheting is not as easy as what everybody makes it out to be. My sister said to me, she says, go to the shop. You know, learn how to crochet, get some wool. So I go to the shop, get some wool, get some crochet hooks. I sit down when I get home. I try and start it all off, and my fingers genuinely look like Spaghetti Junction. I mean, it's just wool everywhere. It's an absolute nightmare. So any of you that can crochet out there, I take my hat off to you. I mean, I need to learn this skill because it looks genuinely so therapeutic. But I think it's something that I'm going to have to work on. But stay tuned. We've got some absolute tunes coming on next, so keep listening.

That was Anyone by Justin Bieber. Now, I found this out earlier today. Personal favourite of mine, Alice Cooper, will be playing alongside Johnny Depp and Joe Perry on the 19th of August at the Utilita Birmingham. So these three guys are part of the band Hollywood Vampires. So it's not exactly your average Wednesday night. So if you're going, have a brilliant time. Up next, we've got Tempting Fate by Jack Severetti and Katie Tunstall.

Welcome to the show, everyone. You're listening to Switch Radio on a Tuesday afternoon. I'm Georgina. I'm here for the next 2 hours till five with some great tunes you guys are going to absolutely love. Without much further ado, we're kicking this back off with Bruno Mars and The Lazy Song. Today

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2: So hopefully you guys have had a wonderful week since I last spoke to you all. I've not been up to too much, if I'm being honest with you. Not a lot has been going on other than doing work. I did manage to find out while a few weeks ago I mentioned that I was doing an exam for tort and contract law. And thankfully I have passed it. So I got 40 questions right out of 50. So over the 60% mark that I needed to get, which I am so grateful for. And I'm just happy to have passed an exam that I don't need to redo. So hopefully the good luck streak continues, and next up will be my dispute and resolution one. So fingers crossed it will all go swimmingly. Next up though, this is Eurythmics with Sweet Dreams.

hopefully you guys are familiar with this point in the show. If not, this is the Midlands Music Guarantee artist. So this next artist is from the Midlands area. It can be someone who is super duper well known, Toya Duran Duran, UB40 Specials, Aussie, anyone like that, or someone who isn't so well known and just deserves that little push into the spotlight. This is Robin George and Vix with Summertime Reggae Roll.

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So like I mentioned earlier on in the show, if you're enjoying the shows that we've had for you so far today, make sure you like, subscribe and follow the socials is what I'm trying to say to you all. 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Next up, we have Lizzo with Good As Hell. I do my hair.

0: Aussie Princess of Pop there, Kylie Minogue with All the Lovers, and what a nostalgic classic that one is. And we're moving from one nostalgic song to another one. Here we have Sheryl Crow with All I Wanna Do.
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Welcome back to the show, everyone. You're listening to Switch Radio on a Tuesday afternoon. I'm Georgie and I'm here with you for the next hour till five with some great tunes you guys are going to absolutely love. So we've just had Little Mix with Holiday to kick the show back off, and we've got an absolutely amazing tune coming up for you all now. Hopefully you will enjoy it and make the most of it, because it is by two incredible artists. This is SZA and Justin Timberlake with The Other Side.

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So hopefully you guys have had a wonderful week since I last spoke to you all. I've not been up to too much, if I'm being honest with you. Been out a few times with my boyfriend, especially since I've got some time off of work. So been making the most of it. He also works at a school, so he has the time off. He's back tomorrow, I think. But yeah, it's been really lovely. On Monday, we went to the Space Centre, and today we are going to the Twycross Zoo. So hopefully it'll be amazing. I haven't been there since I was a child, so who knows what's there now. So I shall report to you next week on how it went. But hopefully it's going to be an amazing time. I can't imagine it's not going to be. So hopefully you guys are making the most of it before the kids are back. And just have a brilliant time. Next up, this is Holly Johnson with Americanos.

ask. Hopefully you guys are familiar with this point in the show. If not, this is the Midlands Music Guarantee artist. So this next artist is going to be from the Midlands area. It can be someone who is super duper well known, Toya Duran Duran, new B40 specials, anyone like that. Or someone who isn't so well known and just deserves that little push into the spotlight. I have mentioned this band a bit earlier on in the first half of the show, but this is a legendary heavy metal band who are just absolutely incredible. We've unfortunately lost the lead singer now, and hopefully you will enjoy this one. This is Black Sabbath with Paranoid.

0: that was The Strokes with Going Shopping, and hopefully, like I said earlier, you're enjoying the show and you did love that Midlands Music Guarantee artist, because they are absolutely phenomenal. And next up though, we have the Midlands Magazine section, so please do stick around if you want to hear about something that is going on at the moment in the Midlands area that you can get involved in.
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0: Sky News Centre at 7. Meta has gone on trial in the US, accused of deliberately making Facebook and Instagram addictive to children. Four states are seeking billions of dollars in damages over alleged harm to young people. Meta denies that, saying it's proud of its record of protecting teenagers. Laurie Schott lost her teenage daughter, Anna Lee, to suicide, and today read one of her journal entries outside the court in California.
1: I was sitting on my bathroom floor telling myself how much I hate myself. I look at other girls' profiles and it makes me feel worse. Nobody will love somebody as ugly and as broken as me.
0: An investigation is underway into the cause of a fatal helicopter crash in Greece, which killed a British couple and their pilot. It came down on the island of Sifnos last night. Andy Burnham says the UK won't be put off supporting Ukraine in its war with Russia. It's after Moscow threatened Britain with consequences for its drones being used in strikes deep inside Russian territory. Meanwhile, the Prime Minister insists he's not embarrassed about his exchange of messages with someone impersonating Donald Trump's chief of staff. Mr. Burnham was in contact with an unknown individual pretending to be Susie Wiles, but became suspicious after several messages and reported it. He says it was handled in the right way.
2: All politicians are, you know, receiving these pressures and these challenges, but I did everything right. There was a minimal exchange of information of zero consequence, and it was quickly reported.
0: Oil prices have risen again as Donald Trump says there are no peace talks taking place with Iran and none planned. The US president says the Strait of Hormuz is open and the blockade of Iranian ports continues. And in sports, Rodri has completed his move from Manchester City to Barcelona in a deal worth more than £65 million. The Spain midfielder signed a four-year contract after helping his country win the World Cup and being named player of the tournament last month. That's the latest. I'm Charlie Maggs.
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5: Hello, I'm James Sandy and welcome to the Unseen Swerve. This time around we catch up with some of the artists from the lineup of this year's Moseley Folk and Arts Festival as it celebrates its 20th year in Moseley Park, Birmingham. We also think local with Birmingham-based Attic Brewery as they're ready for a hot and thirsty crowd. For more information on the festival, its background, its full lineup and tickets, you can visit moseleyfolk.co.uk.
3: This is Switch.
5: Chaotic cacophony of klezmer, Balkan and British folk now as I'm joined by Max Gittings of the Destroyers, who are playing on Sunday the 6th of September as part of the lineup for this year's Moseley Folk and Arts Festival. Max, welcome to the show.
6: Hey, thanks for having us.
5: Yeah. I gave a very long extended intro of your band and what you get up to, and it is a real fusion of things. So let's start with the Destroyers. We know folk is a factor here, and there are lots of influences in your band and the people that you play with. So help paint that picture to start with for folks that haven't yet come across the Destroyers.
6: Definitely. Well, we took Balkan and klezmer and East European folk music as our sort of starting point when we formed all those years ago. And then we've just drawn in lots of influences along the way from the near family of folk musics like English and Irish and Scottish folk music. And then from the sort of sensibilities of being in a band and fusing all these things together, and the jazz background that some of the musicians in the band have come from. So it is just this glorious fusion, but at its beating heart is this love for this particular style and genre of East European folk music, which always and continues to inspire us right to the tracks that we've been working on in the last couple of years and that are on our recent album.
5: And what's really interesting about this kind of salad bowl, if you like, that you are creating with this music is things like klezmer. Klezmer is a style of playing, but it's also a lot more than that, isn't it? It's a language and a culture and an identity, and that's true of Balkan and British folk as well, I guess.
6: Absolutely, yeah. I mean, klezmer started out in came from the countries of Eastern Europe and parts of Russia, and travelled over to America in the early 20th century and coalesced there into a real recognisable style. But at its root, as you say, as you've observed, yeah, there's a way of playing, and there's a way of approaching the melodies that you're playing. So we're at the feet of all these great, immense musical styles that we have a lifelong love for. and just constantly paying homage. I think very early on when we formed the Destroyers all those years ago, which is now actually going on for 21 years ago, we realized that we could spend a lifetime just playing one very particular style of music, as some brilliant bands both in this country and across the world do, or we could sort of be inspired by it and be very reverent to start going in our own direction of it, which is, I think, what we've done over all the different iterations of the band.
5: Now, there's also an idea, Max, of what I think is called mega folk or turbo folk. So mega, I think, because there's a lot of you. There's about 10 or 12 and maybe more sometimes in the band.
6: Yeah, there's been mega because the band lineup has ranged from 15 to 12. And as I think I was telling you earlier, we consider it a very modest, thanks to our recent lineup changes, we consider it a very modest 10 at the moment, which I don't think other people consider quite so modest. Mm-hmm. And indeed, in our earliest days, when we were just starting out, you could guess how many people would be along that evening and jump on stage with us. It could be 15, it could be 17, who knows?
5: And the turbo bit, I guess that's partly about your pace and your sort of rhythm, if you like, because even for folk music, this is quite fast, isn't it? This is sit up and listen kind of music, isn't it?
6: Definitely, yeah. We've been known to and still do play some of the tracks of ours that we really want to at some pretty turbocharged speeds. So I think that's where the turbo part of the description comes into play. I mean, that in a way that can lean right back into the inspiration we've taken from some of these klezmer and East European styles, where a traditional performance will build up and get faster and faster and faster. And you know, I'd say we clocked that fairly early on. Once the rhythm section on the case of that, then it's just like hold on tight and just keep going to the end of the track.
5: That's how it should be, I guess.
6: We've always been a great pains to get light and shade into this as well, especially on our albums over the years, when there'll be slow contemplative things and perhaps slow introductions to tunes. And on our current set there's a variety of pace and sort of atmosphere which I think gives hopefully us and the audience a bit of respite between the turbo bits.
5: And what's striking as well, I think, in terms of the Destroyers, we'll talk about the band image very shortly, because that is quite striking. The real complexity is a word I think that you use a lot on the sort of press things or on the web page. And there is a really complex mix of instruments and sounds that you pull together. You yourself, I think, are a woodwind person. You play flutes and bagpipes and various other things you can blow into, I guess.
6: Yes, yeah. And I'm not the only one. There's Katie on clarinet, who also plays whistles, and then we've got the brass section, we've got Rufy on fiddle, we've got accordion, we've in the past had things like hurdy-gurdies and trombones, and then we've got a rhythm section augmented by having a sousaphone underneath. So again, right from early on in the Destroyers, we've gone for this quite, you could say, almost orchestral sort of arrangement of sound. And again, also with a nod to the sort of large village bands and large klezmer bands that we would have inspired by a long time ago. And I guess having all these voices means we can be quite complex in our arrangements, using different voices at different times, and perhaps getting rhythmically interesting things interlocking and building up across the different sections and members of the band.
5: And I guess that mix and that diversity, if you like, within the group drives your sound. And I think I'm right that the Destroyers' name kind of comes from the idea that you're taking on traditional ways of doing things but changing them. You know, you're disruptors. Is that where it came from?
6: Well, actually, in a really polite and respectful way, no. But I say that because I think that's one of the first times someone's advanced that opinion. And that could, if you don't mind, if you haven't copyrighted that, we could really do with that. I mean, I think the Destroyers came from the nickname for a particular melody that we used to play in the old days, which the band we learned it from called The Destroyer. And we were just casting around for a name, and something about the Destroyers seemed to just chime with all of us. I think we've also, across the years, liked the contradiction, because perhaps people who haven't had any prior warning of the band will think we're going to be a sort of heavy metal, monolithic, terrifying proposition, where in fact we're a group of lovely, friendly, loving people. But then I guess, yeah, we do turn up and we sort of destroy, you know, we slightly sort of blast away the cobwebs. So I guess, again, it comes around full circle. The Destroyers kind of does resonate with that. So there's a sort of multiplicity of meanings behind and ways in which the name makes sense. But they're all good, including your new definition, which I'll definitely take on if you don't mind.
5: You can put that on the dust jacket, as it were. Yes, no problems with you you're doing that. And you're right, I think, you know, the name Destroyers, you know, if you don't know anything about the band, you might go down a kind of heavy metal route. That brings me nicely back to the image that the band have, because there's a strong look, isn't there, Max? I think tell us about that.
6: Yeah, it was a few years ago, in as the lineup we got going in 2019 after a bit of a membership change really kicked in, and a couple of people from the band sort of wanted us to have a very kind of unified identity of the kind of themed around black with some face paint and dashes of silver and colour springing out of that, and maybe leaning slightly into a gothic, kind of dancing around the edge of a sort of steampunk look, but I'm never getting fully into that. That definitely has been a look that we've really enjoyed using and playing to over the last 5 years. Actually, spoiler alert, we've kind of evolved in lineup relatively recently, so we're kind of evolving, but like a butterfly destroyer, we're kind of evolving out of that into somewhere else over this next season of gigs. But that definitely fitted us very, very well. But we've been, as I said before, we've been around since 2004, so we've had a number of iterations of our sort of look as well. But that was definitely a very strong one, and one which really suited us in a lot of ways. I mean, we played Commonwealth Games opening ceremony back in 2022, and the whole aesthetic of the sequence in which we worked into there chimed perfectly with that look, and I think that there's a lot of synergy between the two things. So we've greatly enjoyed that chapter, that sort of visual chapter of our lives, but we are slowly evolving beyond that now.

0: Let's talk now about your most recent studio album, your fourth studio album, I think, which came out towards the end of last year. Argonaut. The title I'm not clear about. I'm in Greek mythology. Is that where we're heading?
1: Yeah, we were inspired. Yeah, so it's all taken from Greek mythology. The ship of Theseus, Argonaut. On the cover, we have a representation of Jason. And it was inspired by this idea of a band who have had a gently rotating lineup of members across the years, a bit like the famous ship where if every piece of wood is replaced, if every member of the crew changes, is it even still the same vessel? And that chimed with the legend of Theseus and the Argonaut ship. And it seems to really, combined with the fact that we knew we were going to be able to commission the fantastic artwork to really sort of bring it to life, based on a previous gig poster by Ashton Clark from Bristol. I wasn't sneakily looking at my copy of the album, just so I promise. There just seemed to be a real awareness from us that we could get this really nice visual look and imagery, which would go with the identity of the band. So that's why we chose the name Argonauts. Yeah, it was released last September, and we've been having a great time getting it out there, you know, selling it at gigs, seeing it being listened to. Currently, our live set is this album. We're so happy with it. We just want to play the whole thing out.
0: It is a really great album, and I've been listening to it a lot over the last few days. And what I really like about it, and this might sound like a contradiction, but it's very new. There's always something new about each of the tracks when you listen to it, but also at the same time it's quite recognizable, it's quite familiar, you know, you get the pace and the trajectory of it, so you're torn a little bit, but it's interesting, I think is probably the ultimate conclusion. So well done on that. And I'm guessing that most of that album makes up your live set and the things you'll be bringing to Moseley Folk.
1: Oh, absolutely, yes. Yeah, no, this album plus maybe one or two other tracks is what we're currently touring, and we're so, yeah, we like these tracks so much, and we like how they hang together that we're really happy to play them as a set. It gave us a good chance to move forward, as you can imagine, again, for a band who've been around for as long as us, move forward past some other tunes which, whilst good, we've been sort of playing out for the last 10 years or so, and just be able to put those to bed, and happy that we had these new tracks.
0: Okay, so for more information on The Destroyers and all of the kind of weird and wonderful things they get up to, including, importantly, their merchandise shop, you can go to thedestroyers.co.uk. But also for more information on the lineup and tickets and all the kind of things that are happening this year at the Moseley Folk and Arts Festival, which is happening between the 4th and 6th of September in Moseley Park here in Birmingham, you can go to moseleyfolk.co.uk. And a reminder, The Destroyers are playing on Sunday the 6th. Now, Max, before we let you go off and polish your woodwinds and tune up the bagpipes and do all that kind of stuff, I'm interested to know, as you're playing these songs, and obviously the live performance is, you know, a real, I think that's the heart of it, isn't it? That's where things
1: happen. Oh, yeah, definitely, yeah, yeah.
0: Are there things that emerge on stage that you think, oh, actually, that's the next thing, that's the kind of Argonaut part two, or that's another avenue for us to do? Does it work like that, or is it sort of a separate process where you're kind of always thinking about and developing new things?
1: I think it's partly a separate process of us getting into the studio and taking new kernels of ideas and new traditional tunes that have inspired us in order to create the new sound. But we definitely, as we're playing live, we're definitely leaning into certain tracks, and there'll be ones with a particular flavour that we want to explore more when we next get into the rehearsal studio. But as you can imagine, for quite a big band like us, it's many cooks trying to collectively cook the broth together in a good way. We're always having a lot of fun with these tracks live on stage, definitely.
0: Well, Max, I wish you the best of luck for Moseley Folk for this year. You can extend
1: thanks so much
0: to the rest of the band as well. Wish them all the best. And yeah, thanks so much for your time. Thanks for coming on.
1: Oh, thanks for having us. And we look forward to playing Moseley in September.

0: James Sandy.
1: This is Switch. You're both on the same road. Same tarmac, same rules. Just a different number of wheels. Motorbikes aren't in your way. They're on their way, just like you. So use your mirrors. Check before you maneuver. And be aware of motorbikes. Because when we look out for each other, everyone gets where they're going safely. Motorbike safety. It's on all of us. National Highways. You're both on the same road. Same tarmac. Same rules. Just a different number of wheels. Motorbikes aren't in your way. They're on their way, just like you. So use your mirrors. Check before you maneuver. And be aware of motorbikes. Because when we look out for each other, everyone gets where they're going safely. Motorbike safety. It's on all of us. National Highways.
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4: A rising and rousing star now on the show as we're joined by singer-songwriter Dave Lofts, who's coming to Moseley Folk and Arts Festival, and he's playing on Friday, the 4th of September. Dave, welcome to the programme.
5: Thank you very much for having me, James. I'm very grateful.
4: It's really nice to get to talk to you, and I want to start with your voice, Dave. Your voice is incredible. I want to ask you, how did you find your voice? How did you get to singing in that way and with that power?
5: I suppose it came from, you know, years of busking and playing the pub scene and honing into your craft in Ireland. You know, the busking scene is just as good as the pub scene. It's as fun. And when you're busking, you're trying to project your voice over big crowds. And when you're playing pubs, you're trying to do the same thing, especially as any busker artist doing the circuit in the pubs. It's the same thing. It's trying to get the best out of your vocals. So the vocals have developed over time. And so obviously having a bit more experience behind it now, that's where it is.
4: And can you remember a point where you put your foot down, as it were, press the accelerator on your voice? Can you remember a point where suddenly there was it's not a boom, that's not a fair description, but you suddenly felt that power? Did it come over time, is what you're saying?
5: Yeah, it definitely came over time. I don't kind of look at myself as that I have power in the vocal or whatever it is. I just sing from the heart. I just know where it comes from, somewhere deep. You know, it's ancestral-like almost.

0: It definitely, the passion definitely comes across. You can hear the heart and the soul when you're singing. So congratulations on the voice. Let's talk a little bit as well about Wicklow and Waterford, two places that I think are home to you in some ways. But how have those places kind of shaped what you do as well and your sound?
1: Well, you know, Wicklow, as I always say, Wicklow's in the heart and Waterford in the soul. I've been very lucky to have basically two homes. But it feels great to have to be from these two amazing places, both steeped in history. It's just one of those things. I'm very lucky. It's an amazing place.
0: Now, a lot of your music gets a label. Lots of people give music labels, don't they? When they can't describe the sound, they just think, oh, well, it must be this. And the thing I've read most is indie folk as a descriptor for your music. But I'm not sure that does it justice, does it, Dave?
1: Well, geez, thanks, James. I don't know. I think if I was to describe my sound as part of me, there's no airs and grace about it. It's a part of who I am. I don't try and become something else. I just think the words talk, the music talks, and I just close your eyes and just become a part of it. I believe in bleeding hard for music, and that's kind of where my mindset is.
0: And there is, I think it's fair to say, a kind of traditional tinge to your music, let's put it that way, because, you know, you're steeped in Irish culture and, you know, you pick up Irish folk twangs and all those kind of things, but you make it different, which I think is really interesting. And I'm just wondering, when you take sort of traditional folk music from whatever country, you know, it's always a bit daunting, isn't it? You don't want to damage it or do something crazy with it and upset people. But you manage to work in quite modern themes. So, for example, you know, there are some of the tracks that look at mental health or, you know, some of the struggles of today's world. Those have always been there, but you take quite a modern spin on that. That's quite difficult, I think, isn't it?
1: Yeah, 100%. I think, look, to be honest with you, James, I try and keep it authentic, original. I don't try and become something else I'm not. All it is a life of experience. You know, I came from a chefing background, military background, a pub background, a cinema background. So I just bring it all into the forefront of who I am. And when I write songs and play songs and sing, that's where it's coming from. It's coming from a place of graft.
0: And you mentioned your military service. The army, I'm guessing, is something that had an influence on you in terms of, you know, your approach to these things and your music. But how have you used that on the day-to-day now in terms of your songwriting? Is it sort of you get up at 5 o'clock in the morning, put your boots on and write a song? Or is it a lot more nuanced than that?
1: It's definitely a bit more nuanced. You know, there's no getting up in the morning anymore, but there is when I have to. The military kind of prepares you more for the discipline that you're going to need being an artist in this day and age, you know, between your TikToks, Instagrams, social media, and then gig in and work with producers. So the discipline really comes from the military there, but it really, truly comes from chefing. You know, chefing was definitely more disciplined in my eyes than, you know, I mean, maybe not more disciplined. I don't really like that. It just comes from there. It's from being an organized background.
0: Discipline's an interesting thing in songwriting, isn't it, I think? You know, you have to be disciplined, but equally, you don't want to overdo it because you can overstructure it and kind of kill the idea, I guess.
1: Yeah, absolutely. Yeah, you're bang on.
0: Now, let's talk about Be Unique Music, which you've signed to. And really excitingly, you've become their breakthrough artist of 2026. I'm guessing that's a sticker, but also a T-shirt that you could wear, is it?
1: Oh, look, man, I'm over the moon with that. I can't believe it. But it just goes to show you as well, like, just how good of a label they are. You know, like, people seem to forget that the artist is amazing, but you need a good label behind you, James, to be able to pursue and bring your craft to life. I'm very lucky with Be Unique, is that they are the definition of an artist's label. They want you to be an artist. They want you to be creative. They want you. They care about you as a person. And I'm not just saying this. You know, I'm 33. I'm lucky enough that I spent my life, you know, working and doing this. I've had a different background before I became a full-time artist. So for me, I understand. I know what teamwork is. I know what discipline is. I know what goodness and badness. And to have a label behind you that are representing you in the good and bringing out the best, that's all you're going to want as an artist. And anybody who, you know, wants a bit more than that, then go to another label. Like, and I'm very, very lucky to have them. And I love them. That's the other side of it as well, is I actually get on with the CEOs of the company. So, you know, I love them. I love them. It's just great.
0: We do seem to forget that artists need looking after, don't we, sometimes? That it can be a bit of a rough and ready world, the music world, can't it?
1: Well, you know what? I love this question because it's so true. And I was asked this before, and I thought the best way to describe it was, even though you're an artist, what happens with a lot of artists, I think, is that we kind of get a little bit kind of caught up in it. For me, it's, hang on a second, these guys are working with you, investing their time in you. So put in the effort with them. If you can do that, it's great. Now, I understand that there's other side of things that I don't understand. You get what I'm saying?
0: Yeah.
1: But there's another side of this that I'm looking at that I haven't been involved in. But for me, I've been very lucky to have the label that I have. But yeah, artists do get a hard time, but I can't speak on that because I can only speak from my experience.
0: Let's talk a little bit about the Holy EP, which is your kind of current release. And I think it came out a couple of months ago. And there's some great tracks on that, Dave. And they really do. We were talking about, you know, singing from the heart and, you know, kind of putting your soul into things. And you can really hear that in these tracks. And the title track, it's an incredible tune. And when you first listen to it, you get goosebumps. It has that effect. So was that, obviously that's the lead of the EP in terms of tracks, was that what formed the EP? Did things form around that track, or do you have a collection of things that you started to build together?
1: I think the songs build themselves, and it's very important to remember that there's subconsciously you bring something to the table each time from experience in life. I've been very lucky that I've been right around pubs, and I've been right around, you know, working class and the builders and doctors and mechanics and all this jazz. So I've had a different upbringing, and that kind of bleeds into the songs. It always bleeds into the songs. Yeah, I think the track Holy was just built around from there. And I reference God a lot, and I don't know why. I'm still trying to figure it out, but I reference God, and I try to make the songs as relatable as I can. Does that make sense, James?
0: I think so, yeah. I mean, it's often you need a canvas, isn't it? You need something to kind of hang things on, or, you know, to throw things on. So that religious language, if you like, if can use that phrase, helps you illuminate things that you're feeling or experiencing sometimes, I guess.
1: Absolutely, 100%.
0: Now, really excitingly, after you've played Moseley Folk and Arts Festival, that's on the 4th of September here in Birmingham, you're touring all over the place, Dave. I've looked at the map, all the places that you're going to go. Well, maybe a lot of them. You're going to Australia, which is an extraordinary long way to go, but well worth it. And then Sweden, Czechia, Germany, all over the place. The Netherlands, I think, as well. So you're going to be busy. And importantly, you're going to have a good tour bus, aren't you? Have you got one of those?
1: Yeah, I do. I don't have a tour bus, but I have hope. And hoping if there's anybody out there who wants to give me one. But no, we're playing everywhere. From, you know, Europe, UK, Australia, England, Ireland. I'm just very, very lucky, James. I don't take it for granted. I'm very blessed, you know.
0: That's good to hear. And I presume you've got new work in the pipeline. You've got things that you're developing, thinking about as you're touring. Is it sort of
1: something to do on the bus? We're getting ready to release a new track as well. In the September, and that's going to blow your minds. It's just a cracking tune. It's called Whistling on a Bottle. Yeah, I have hopes in it, and I think people will get to experience and get to know me a little bit more.
0: For folks that want to catch you in Birmingham, you can go to moseleyfolk.co.uk.
1: Come on down and bring your beer.
0: Exactly right. And if you want more info on Dave and to listen to some of his music and order vinyl and CDs, you can go to davelofts.os.fan. So I'd urge you to do that. You can find him on Spotify and various other places as well. But Dave, it's been great to talk to you.
1: And, thanks for having me. And thank you to all your listeners listening. And all jokes aside, I'm very blessed to have the support I have in the UK and in Ireland. So I appreciate it all. They're all lovely. And I say that with a warm and honest heart.
0: Excellent. Thanks so much. We will keep tabs on you. And hopefully, when you're back from that grand voyage across the globe, we'll catch up with you again sometime soon. But for now, thanks so much.
1: 100%.

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0: Okay, so now as part of our special show for Moseley Folk and Arts Festival 2026, I'm hiding out somewhere in the back of a brewery, which I think I'm allowed to do, and I'm really pleased that I'm joined by Catherine Weber from Attic Brewery. Catherine, welcome.
1: Hi, James, nice to meet you.
0: It's great to meet you, and really interesting to talk about Attic and its origins and the kind of things it supports locally. There's a whole bundle of things that we'll work through, but let's start with Attic and I guess where we are, but why you are, you know, where this came from is an interesting one.
1: So Attic has been in existence here on the site that we're sitting on now since 2018. We were founded by two friends, Sam and Ollie, who are now our directors and are still around in the brewery every day. They met at university. Sam was a really keen home brewer and Ollie just liked going to the pub with his mates. And Sam was brewing whilst he was at university and it was just a nice hobby. Once they graduated, they went off to do different things. Sam is originally from Birmingham and he came back to King's Heath. And he continued to home brewing in his attic. I didn't do my usual thing. I usually say, where do you think the brewery started? When I do brewery tours and I get all kinds of answers like kitchen, bathroom, and then I go, well, we're called Attic. So the clue is in the name. So Sam continued brewing in his attic. People really liked his beer. And both he and Ollie were a little bit unsettled, I guess, in the corporate world, decided it wasn't really for them. And so Sam suggested to Ollie maybe they'd like to open a brewery, which seems absolutely madness to me, but there we go. And in 2018, Attic was born here in Stirchley. Small, independent brewery when we started out then, very small volume. Pretty much everything that we made was being sold through our on-site tap room. That was super important to have the tap room. We really wanted to be a community space and be like a proper brew pub. So yeah, that's kind of how we started.
0: I've got all kinds of images of Sam, probably in his student accommodation somewhere, with those kind of kits that you used to buy in Boots or those kind of places, you know, that kind of lots of big bottles and cables and tubes.
1: Yeah, if you come to the tap room, actually, Sam's original kit from his attic is actually on display.
0: Okay, so that's probably worth a visit, if nothing else. So let's talk about the offer as well, because you've touched on, you know, I guess the ethos of not just microbrewery, but also, you know, the locality and Birmingham itself. You know, those are all kind of things that help the flavour of what you do, if you'll pardon the use of that word. It's a really important thing, isn't it? You know, to yeah, be local and to have a scale that is local scale.
1: Yeah, and I think that's always been really important to us. We're super proud of being from Birmingham. As I say, Sam is originally from Birmingham. And when the brewery started, there wasn't the range of kind of independent breweries in the city that we see now. Birmingham has a long and brilliant brewing history, most of which sadly is lost now. And so I think it was very important to us that, you know, this was kind of Sam's home and he really wanted to have a brewery, you know, in Birmingham and bring some of that brewing back to the city.
0: And in terms of that offer, the kind of things that you are brewing, the first thing that strikes you, like most breweries, I guess, is the smell, you know, the hops, that kind of malty sweetness that you get as you approach a brewery. Now, very obviously, when you come here, there are people working hard, lifting barrels, doing all kinds of things. There's a real atmosphere around it. So talk about some of the things that you brew and how some of those have become established, because they are quite established, aren't they now?
1: Yeah, so we have our biggest and most well-known beer is Intuition. So that's a hazy pale ale, 4.4%. And that's probably the beer that we're most known for. People often ask me, is that the first beer that the guys ever brewed? And the answer is no. But it has been around for quite a long time. So it had its fifth birthday, I think, last year. It's been around for, you know, more than half of the life of the brewery, two-thirds of the life of the brewery, really. And that is the beer that we are most known for. But since then, we've added other styles to our kind of core range. And we have a couple of lagers now. We have a higher strength IPA. So what we really want to do is beer is for everybody. And everyone has a different choice or different favourite beer. And we want to make sure that as a brewery, we're able to cater to as many people as possible.
0: And when you come here, although, you know, you don't always let folks wander around the brewery and that kind of thing. But the tap room and the experience of just you know, having a beer, you're very conscious, I think, here of what's going on around you. You know, it's being made next to you. It's a really important thing, isn't it? In terms of that experience, it's not as simple as just going to a bar and buying a drink, is it?
1: No, and I think that is something that differentiates tap rooms from bars. And we're blessed with excellent tap rooms and excellent bars here in Birmingham. But I think the tap room experience, particularly since we've just had our recent expansion and our brew kit is now just behind the bar, it's very visual for people when they're here. They can see, you know, this is where the beer is made. They can see the tanks. The canning line is just by the split between the buildings as well, so you can see that. And I think it's good for people to see that, you know, this is beer where it's made. It couldn't be any fresher. It's literally kind of rolled across the yard from the cold store straight into the bar.
0: And that community ethos and that sort of development here in Birmingham, picking up on that, you know, you support lots of community activities, events. So, you know, we're talking at the moment about Moseley Folk and Arts, which is coming up in the beginning of September. But you're also at things like Cocoa Mad, I think, and, you know, the kind of community things that go on. And with the Folk Festival in mind, you're the official drinks partner, which is an exciting thing. So how did that come about? I mean, I think people do think about music festivals and beer, don't they? There is a natural association, perhaps. You know, other drinks are available, we should say. But how did that partnership develop? How did that come about?
1: Yeah, we're super excited this year to be the drinks partner for both the Folk and the Jazz festivals. It's the first year for us to do it. They'd had the same brewery for many, many years previously, and we'd always been really keen to work with the folks from the festival, really to promote, you know, local beer at the biggest independent kind of music festivals in the city. And so obviously lots of negotiation and discussions and all that kind of stuff in the background before we got to this year, when we got the agreement that we could supply. So it's been really exciting. Lots of the team here go to the festivals, you know, regularly, and so, you know, going and being able to see our beer there was like a really amazing thing at the Jazz Festival, and I'm particularly looking forward to the Folk Festival and seeing our beers there, so yeah, in a few weeks' time.
0: And logistically, I imagine supporting an event like the Folk Festival is tricky, particularly with something that transports readily and, you know, fairly easily, but temperature is always a thing, isn't it? And at the moment we're experiencing a bit of a heat wave, to say the least.
1: Bit of a heat wave, yeah. Yeah, it's logistically it's not too bad. I mean, we deliver beer every day around the city and further afield in the Midlands as well. So, you know, we have the experience of being able to do that. And we have a great relationship with Lara at the festival, who looks after all the bars and the beer. And she and I liaise throughout the festivals for this. We tend to do one big delivery early on in the week and then top up once the festival's kind of up and running. It leaves our cold storage here, travels in our van for the 10 minutes, 15 minutes that it is to get to the Moseley Park, and then it goes straight into their chilled storage as well. So it's a super quick journey. And again, this is something really important, I think. You know, if you're at a beer festival, I don't really want my beer to have travelled 200 miles from somewhere, or, you know, stuck on the motorway for half the day. Having something that's come out of the cold store and straight into their cold store within, you know, 20 minutes is brilliant.
0: And I imagine also there's an important discipline in terms of folks working at the festival and supporting the festival, because they're, you know, moving barrels and things around, probably thinking, oh, I could just have a cold beer now, but obviously they're not really allowed to do that because they're at work.
1: Not if you're driving the van.
0: Exactly, no. Right. So finally, Catherine, let's just talk about the market for micro beers and microbrewery, because it's a changing one, isn't it? And, you know, generally I think, you know, hospitality and, you know, pubs and clubs and things at the moment are struggling, or, you know, for a whole host of reasons, economic, cultural, social, those kind of things. Since your involvement with Attic, how has it changed as a market, and what do you see the big challenge next?
1: You're absolutely right, James. You know, the hospitality industry is having a very tough time at the moment. There's lots of things which contribute to that. You know, cost of living. There's a lot of talk about VAT in hospitality, which is really very crippling. The increase in national insurance contributions for employers, you know, for small businesses, that makes quite a big difference. I think for me, obviously, We are very lucky here at Attic. We have grown year on year since I started. I've been with the brewery for about 4.5 years now. And certainly, you know, the number of customers that we have now versus when I started is, you know, exponential in growth. So we are very lucky, and we thank our lucky stars every day for that. Obviously, it's down to hard work of all the team, from the brewers, you know, through to sales and events and stuff like that as well. I think there's a lot of challenges for independent beer at the moment. Really, probably one of the biggest ones is about access to market, having that opportunity to get your beer into bars. You know, we don't have the huge budgets that the big brewers have to guarantee their beer is on a bar. So that's definitely like a really big challenge that's facing people. And just having the opportunity, and I think that's really such a lovely thing about the Moseley festivals, is that, you know, as I said, they'd had the same brewery for a really long time and they've gone with us. And yeah, it's really exciting that they've taken a chance on a local independent brewery.
0: Okay, so for more information about the Folk Festival, you can go to moseleyfolk.co.uk, of which Attic are the official drinks partner, excitingly. But for more information and an exploration of what Attic do, you can go to atticbrewco.com. I think that's right.
1: That's right.
0: Catherine's nodding, which is good. Catherine, thanks so much for talking to me, and best of luck with the festival when you get there. Hopefully it's not too hot this year.
1: Hopefully.
0: But thanks for your time. Thanks for talking to me.
1: All right. Thanks for having me, James.

Well, that's it for this show. My thanks to Max Gittings at the Destroyers, Dave Lofts, Catherine Webber and all at the Attic Brewery, the team at the Moseley Folk and Arts Festival 2026, and 448 Creative. The Unseen Swerve is written and presented by me, James Sandy, and is a King of the Buttons production for Switch Radio.

0: Don't normally message into the show, Finlay says, but caught you on the radio and you got me moving around the car and it sounds absolutely wicked. Big shout out to Michael as well and Tess listening to us, who are loving the tunes this week, getting ready to go to a wedding tomorrow. Wow, that'll be lovely. On the way then, I got this for you. Inner and Hot plays very soon on the dance party. Back to the 90s with Planet Perfecto, not over yet. And one of my faves for the last couple of years, Sonny Federa, Jazzy and DOD, Some Days, on the way on the Club Classics.
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2: About to date my lady, some for years. New drip on the way, aha. Rap is still sad.

It's Inner and Hot on the dance party, and also Casso Ray, D-Block Europe, David Guest from High Taste on the remix of Prada. Ilse's been in touch and says exactly what I needed to listen to today, Lee. Lauren's been on saying absolute tunage coming out the speakers, and Eric

0: far away from our brand new hottest record this week, and then it's on the way very shortly. We're going to play that for you in around the next 10 minutes. And it's Dance Party Weekly. Saying hello to Blake, who's got us on this week. Big shout out as well to Yusuf, who's listening to us say, Lee, tunes are absolutely rocking this week, mate. And Daisy says, absolutely flying, doing a workout down the gym. On the way next, then, Sigma and Nobody to Love.
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1: Sigma, Nobody to Love, playing right here on this week's Dance Party Weekly. Big shout out to Bailey saying off out tonight and soundtracking the getting ready pre-drinks. Big shout out as well to Sasha, who says the speakers are absolutely blasting out in my car listening to you, Lee. Sounding absolutely great. Thank you very much. Big shout out as well to Poppy, who is listening to us and says, I'm on the dog walk, accidentally turned into a rave. That's what we love to hear, Poppy. And this is Dance Party Weekly. It's the biggest party on your radio. And the club classics just keep on coming. We're going back to 1999 now with Planet Perfecto and Grace, Not Over Yet. And then we're going to play you some Patrick Topping and Shake My Booty. It's all happening.

0: Patrick Toppin sounding good with Shake My Booty, also Planet Perfecto as well on this week's Dance Party Weekly, taking us nicely into our brand new hottest record this week. Comes from the Netherlands, two of the most exciting electronic artists to emerge from the Netherlands, from Rotterdam and from Amsterdam, on the Fatboy Slim's Southern Pride imprint label, are Lama and Jade with Best One, and it's an absolute whopper. This week's hottest record, let's hit play on it now.
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Jazzy and DOD, Some Days, playing on this week's Dance Party Weekly. Big shout out to Craig, who's loving that this week. Want to shout out to Gavin as well, who says, Lee, loving the tunes on the dance party this week. You also heard our hottest record from Lama and Jade. Best one from the Netherlands, straight to your radio here on Dance Party Weekly. So we did try and get an interview with those guys over the phone, but they couldn't get to us in time for production. So there we are. Missed that one, but hoping to get on the show in a future edition with some of their future releases. Looking forward to what they're doing as well. They're on Fatboy Slim's label, which is a really good one to be on. Let's continue the music, shall we, then, on this week's Dance Party Weekly. The biggest party on your radio continues. Big shout out to Hayley. She's loving the tunes. Best been in touch as well, saying, Lee, can you hit play on something very special for me, please? Joel Curry and Pickle with Vula and Stay Together.

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1: That's Joel Corry and Pekka with Vula and Stay Together. Sampling Corona's Baby Baby, of course, Rich Bass. Big shout out to Hannah. She's loving that one. Big shout out as well to Dave, who's got us locked in driving a truck on the M1 in the UK. Big shout out to you, man. Love having you truck drivers listening. People doing ordinary things. Big shout out to Ross and Rhea as well. They are getting the house ready for a few mates coming over for a barbie later on. And a big shout out to Joel, who's off out tonight into town for a few bevvies and a few games of pool. Big shout out to you, man.

0: than one with Leo and Bushwacker. That's Love Story on this week's Dance Party Weekly, sounding absolutely epically here at the controls. Hello, big shout out to Maya listening to us. She just locked into us and says, Lee, loving the tunes. Big shout out as well to Donna, who's got us locked in, doing a big workout in the gym and enjoying the tunes on the dance party. Thanks very much, guys. Right, we're going to go up the tempo a little bit next with Matrix and Future Bound. Stay there.
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0: So, let's talk about you. 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In 40-odd years, I hadn't done much exercise, but I knew I had to start. So, I got the Couch to 5K app. From not being able to run for more than a minute, 9 weeks later, I was running for half an hour. 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
1: Made for Birmingham.

Happier on the Dance Party, and also Chris Lake with I Remember. And that is hour one done of this week's show. My God, it's flown by this week. Into hour two we jump next. Current anthems on the way. We've got our brand new tune of the week on the way as well in the next hour of the programme, and all the ones you're loving right now. No Battle of the Bangers this week. It's taking a summer holiday, a bit like everybody else in the country. It's taking a summer holiday. Want to shout out Lizzie, who had some really good A-level results, by the way, last week. Big shout out as well to Kieran, who's also got all his grades in the A-levels. Big shout out to you, man. Alex Adair right now.

Big shout out to Zara listening to us this week. Also Jamie as well, is doing some DIY listening to the show this week. Big shout out to Nick as well, who's loving the tunes. Nathan's been on and says tunes are absolutely flying on the show this week. Hope you enjoyed the club classics Hour One had to offer. 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Let's continue then into the second hour of this week's show, and that means current anthems, all the ones you're loving right now, starting with former hottest record for us, Gorgon City and Jem Cooke.

0: with Oracle, Fottest Record for us a few weeks ago. On the way, I got this for you. Barry Can't Swim, recently added to our main playlist. Return to Bebo. Play soon on the dance party. Got this on the way too. Shermanology with Danny Howard and Party Girl playing soon. Going to take things up a gear as well with Sub Focus and Grimes on the way. Entwine plays very soon on this hour of the programme.
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and the Chainsmokers with LC All The Time, and also Fatboy Sim Topic and Marco Gerani with Right Here Right Now, the 2026 rework. 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
1: Big shout out to Ruby, got us locked in. Also hello to Dan and Toby listening to us. Are off out tonight into town, saying Lee, you're providing the perfect warm up soundtrack for us this week, and we're loving the tunes. Thanks guys, and let's continue with the music, shall we, with this Karen Harding, now on Island.

0: Tropical Island, that one, isn't it? Karen Harding and Ireland playing right here on the dance party. Big shout out to Cara saying down the gym listening to you and absolutely lifting the weights. Big shout out to Remy as well, who says, can you shout out my mate Josie? We are locked into you and we're off out tonight for a big one. Make it large, girls.
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0: Bear Sherman on the G and Danny Howell with Party Girl, sounding great on Dance Party Weekly. A big shout out to Molly and Freya, got us locked in, who are off out tonight listening to the tune, saying Lee, sounding good.
1: Yeah, man.
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3: 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The biggest party.
0: So did you see the eclipse this week in the UK? We had an eclipse, didn't we? It was last Wednesday night. It went dark, but it wasn't that dark where I live. You know, we sort of saw it, but I didn't see it full pelt. They were saying on the TV, though, ITV ran out of glasses, apparently. They gave too many to Laura Tobin, the weather girl. She had some that she had from 1999. Apparently, that was the last one. Do you remember what you were doing in the 1999 eclipse? I know exactly where I was and who I was with. My mate Aaron I was with. So.

but there we are. So there we are. It's Dance Party Weekly. Let's continue the tunes, shall we? We're going to take things up a gear now. High energy, high tempo is what it's all about. Big shout out to Alex, who's saying, going on a run listening to you, Lee. I need something high energy. Big shout out to Priya as well, who says, love the dance party every week on the radio, Lee. Big shout out to you guys. Thanks for your messages. Callum's been on as well, saying tunes are sounding massive this week, Lee. And they certainly are. Let's continue with Dimension now, Once in a Lifetime.

0: Dimension and Baby Close Once in a Lifetime plays on this week's Dance Party Weekly, taking us nicely into this week's Tune of the Week. And it comes from the UK this week. Irish UKG standout and Rinse FM resident Prozac lands on Inner Join Records with Into You. He's performing alongside Oppy down at the Warehouse Leeds in September, and Interplanetary Criminal presents at Manchester's 10K Gap as well. And this is our Tune of the Week, brand new from Prozac. It's called Into You. Let's get it on.
1: 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Tune.

Next up, Focus and Grimes, Entwined, also Prozac, into you this week's Tune of the Week. UKG specialist Prozac behind this week's Tune of the Week. So he's playing with Oppie Dan at the Warehouse Leeds in September, and also alongside Interplanetary Criminal Presents at Manchester's 10K Cap Depot in Mayfield later on this year. Brilliant Tune of the Week from Prozac. Thanks for sending that in to us, mate. Absolutely delighted with that. Big shout out to Ben, who loves that. Big shout out to Josh as well, who said, Lee, loving the tunes this week on the dance party. Hour two of this week's show is all about current anthems, the ones that you're loving right now. We're going to jump into this one from Medusa and Henry Carmille. This is called What Don't Want to Go Home. Then we're going to play you Ethan Walsh to In Love With You on Dance Party Weekly. Let's do it.

0: recommendations of electronic music are right here. That's Ethan Walsh and Two In Love With You, Medusa before this, and I Don't Want To Go Home with Henry Carmel on the vocal, and it's Lee Everest here at the controls on the dance party. Big shout out to Georgia listening to us. She says, Lee, putting me in the mood for a big night out tonight. What are you doing to me? Big shout out as well to Zoe, who's having a rave up in the car listening to us whilst driving home from work. Ed Meyer and In My Life to play you in moments.
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2: 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So when you're driving around a HGV, don't linger around them, because they may not notice you're there. Know the HGV zones. National Highways.
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Bit of Afro Dance from Ed McMire, and It's In My Life featuring Aforming and Vida Rocca as well. Big shout out to Josie. She's got us locked in this week. And sadly, I loved your tune of the week the other week from Disciples, Grooving. Any chance you could play that for us, Zoe? It's on the way, don't worry. Big shout out as well to Phil. He's got us locked in. Loving the tunes this week too. And says, Lee, I'm off to Opera down at Warehouse in Leeds in September. Looking forward to seeing Prozac there. Big gig. Check out the gig guide as well on the website for more information. Right, let's continue with this then. It was our second hottest record of 2025. Number two,

So we had a message from Zoe earlier asking us to play our Tune of the Week from a few weeks ago from Disciples Grooving. Here it is, Zoe. Big shout out as well to Jackie listening to us. She has got us locked in and says, Lee, sounding good. I hope we're over the heat wave now, by the way. Just had enough of the heat. I'm not complaining, but I've just had enough. Do you know what I mean?

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1: Betty Pazzoli, that one. Disciples and Groovy was our tune of the week a few weeks ago on the Dance Party Weekly, and it sounds absolutely epic still. Right, moving on with the show. We are heading up towards the end of hour two of this week's show, which means we're jumping into hour three next, which is an hour of all new releases on the Dance Party. We do this every week, a whole hour of new releases to come. That is after this from Sophia. It's called Wave Them to get to the end of the hour with.

James Hype and Tita Law have teamed up for The Flow on part of their EP that's out now. And also Ellie Goulding and Ravers, brand new music from her. Ellie dropped that into our inbox last week and said, give it a play for us, please, guys. Happy to oblige. Brilliant to see Ellie Goulding doing something 90s inspired as well on the new music hour. Let's continue then. Got this to play you. One of my outstanding hot picks this week is from Ludes, Ketamer and Camden Cox. This is called Feels Like Heaven. See what you think about this.

That is brand new from Pink Panda. It's called 5 Seconds right here on the New Music Hour, and also Ludes, Ketamer and Cameron Cox. Big shout out to Imogen, loving the new music this week. Want to shout out Kelly as well. She says, Lee, off out for a big night into town tonight. Get over a few cocktails. I hear you like an espresso martini. Only before midday, Kelly, please. Only before midday. Thank you.

That's Love Struck, Lena Punt with Ethan, and In My Heart also Salute, Reva Star and Ace Clark with Soulplay, the Warehouse Love remix, playing right here on Dance Party Weekly. Cameron's been on. Just got a new job, Lee says. Congratulations, man. Cameron says, got some friends around celebrating, having a few bevvies and enjoying the dance party. Big shout out to Connor as well, who's got us locked in, and big shout out to Jesse. Jesse says, Lee, loving the new music.

0: Money with Sawa, a bit of Afro dance for you on the New Music Hour this week. Big shout out to Olivia, who loves that track. She says, Lee, outstanding hot pick this week. Thank you very much. Big shout out as well to Jody, who's doing my production this week next door at Dance Radio Shows. Don't forget to listen to our sister show as well, Ready for the Weekend, on a radio station near you. Big shout out to Lily, who says, Lee, got you locked in on the way out and in the taxi. Got you locked in there. Big shout out to Dave, the taxi driver, who's keeping me moving tonight. Big shout out to you, Dave, the taxi driver, and all the other taxi drivers as well. Got a shout out to Paul as well, who is off on holiday tomorrow morning. Paul says, Lee, I've got my bags packed, alarm call set for 2:30. Loads of you doing that at the moment. Very jealous. Right, on the way next then, we got more new releases for you. These are all first plays. Brand new to the playlist is Jammer, Zeb Bias and Zoe Cripe next with a track called Move Mountains.
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is Move Mountains playing on the new music hour on this week's Styles Party. Joel says, sounding on point this week, Lee, with the new music. Thank you. Big shout out to Scott as well and Amelia, who have got us locked in, listening to us whilst getting the barbecue ready to fire up. We heard you say earlier on, Lee, you don't like barbecues. Not at the moment. I'm really not into them at the moment. And the smell is driving me wild. I'm on a big weight loss journey. And

All plays right here on the New Music Hour on Dance Party Weekly, and Joe Hunt and Carter Walsh with Get Shaky, their version 2026 rework of the Ian Kerry Project classic. Moving on with the music for this, Scott Steeler now.

that is around you on the dance party this week on the New Music Hour. And before this, Scott Steer and Dakota with I Can Make You Feel Good, sampling the Shalimar classic, of course, from the 1970s. Big, big tune. What a great sample. Robin's been in touch and loving the tunes this week. Eden's been on as well, saying, Lee, sounding good on the radio. Big shout out to Maya as well, who's loving the tunes this week on the New Music Hour. Right, got this to play you now. It's a remix of a 90s club classic. Marshall Simon has done the business with this tune, and I'll tell you, this remix is so good, you're gonna love it. Brand new music on the dance party from Marshall Simon, remixing the Real McCoy at MC Star. Another night, let's do it.

0: Marshall Simon remixing The Real McCoy and MC Stars Another Night, turning a 90s classic into 2026 and sounding epic on this week's Dance Party Weekly, right here on the New Music Hour. Lee Everest here at the controls. Big shout out to Phoebe, who loves that. She said, Lee, I love me 90s nostalgia. And that just hits the spot with Marshall Simon on the remix. Big shout out as well to Joel, who's got us on. Loving the tunes this week. Big shout out to you, man. Thanks for your messages, guys. Keep them coming in on social and through the website as well. About 15 minutes left of us on the dance party. Coda and Ree have dropped a new one called I Feel It. We're going to play you the club mix of said tune in moments.
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2: That's Toda and Ray with I Feel It. Big shout out to Frankie, loving the tunes this week. Want to shout out Finn as well, who is off for a big night out tonight. Massive shout out to Jake, who's working out in the gym listening to us. Loads of you working out. Want to say hello to Carly and Ross as well. They're off on holiday over the weekend, and sadly dance party is getting us warmed up big time for the holiday. Big shout out to you guys, thanks for choosing us. You can listen to this show on demand. I'm going to give some details about that very shortly. First of all, this brand new from Dubs is Say Yeah.
3: Hey, pick up. I want to come over.

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brand new from Sunsets. It's called Living Only Once on this week's Dance Party Weekly. And got a shout out to Georgia and Sophie saying, Lee, we're warming up for a big night out and we are loving the tunes on the dance party this week. Thanks for that, guys. Big shout out as well to Ilsa, who's loving the songs. Right, one more to go from us then before we head out of here. And this is brand new from Cheryl.

Catharsis on her brand new EP, which is out now. Give Cheryl Holland some love on social. 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And that is us done for this week's Dance Party. 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I return next week for another action-packed show on Dance Party Weekly. Another hottest record, another tune of the week. Battle of the Bangers is taking a rest for the summer. It's back in September, though. Don't worry. And I'll catch you next week. Cheryl

0: gonna be alright. 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Yeah. Made for Birmingham.
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1: There are two types of drive you can have on the motorway. One that feels like this. Or one that feels... like this. The difference is just a few little changes. Like giving more space to the car in front. Or not hogging the middle lane. Because being a little more considerate on the road actually reduces congestion and collisions. Which transforms everyone's journey. 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National Highways.
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